0: But it's straight out the sky, 500 gallons.
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0: And I scared him. Good Lord, I reckon I seen it drop back. I just didn't have nothing to put out there. Out there, I'm going to be on 71 North this weekend. I got to get these shot figures together. It's on Sunday. But I'm going to be on that rooftop tomorrow and try to get a match on this thing. I could put that old wrecking box in here, but see, I don't want to be hard-headed. And that's how I blew them shot tickets loose. That RF coming back down here to match it for us. But I'm going to get up there tomorrow.
2: All right, I'm going to stand down, man. Because see here, I told Drill Sergeant going up on 19. I made a lot of on 19. I made him blow a warning, so... 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I ain't no big boy. 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Now, if a couple of got a $20 box, I got to get him respect. But look, if he got a 15,

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0: one stand down two. 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For real.
1: 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Young Buck in the Big Apple. 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Hey, Buffalo Soldier, Young Buck Apple getting up.
2: Who's making all that noise in my receiver?
0: Hey, wait, hey, Selene. 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I can't just do that, man. 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Hey, Selene, don't get me twisted. 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And, I'll just go radio key in the back.
2: Hey, so you can shit in the back. 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
0: you want more? What are you
2: doing? Chicago, break, break.
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0: Rob Potato, I tried to tell this man. 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

0: got your pistol in your hand. 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
0: On the swivel. 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

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All I say is bust a cap, bust a cap, bust a cap, bust a cap. Hey, Reggie, this is what we do in Atlanta, Lincoln, bust a cap, bust a cap, bust a cap in his black ass, I'll see. That's what I'm talking about, Reggie. 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Hey, Reggie, double layer both hands. Put two layers of them rubber gloves on both hands. Cause sometimes, if you don't need the right hand, you might need the left hand. So put double coverage on both hands. And just in case, you have to pull that damn trigger. Hey, Reggie, and then you got everything covered. Reggie, Crockpot, don't.

all I got is you in my radio. 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Hey, Reggie Hammond. 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

0: us real good coffee. Hey, Reggie, God bless you all your place. Happy Mother's Day coming up. Hey, Reggie Hammond, Crockpot, Drag Man, so-and-so, Pennsylvania Pimp, I'll see ya.
1: Hey, right back, Checkmate, we got you in there as well, man. Welcome to the weekend, Checkmate, 51, Rubber Ducky waving.
0: Damn, Reggie Hammond, that's a good weekend. He ain't playing.
2: line. Breaker, breaker.
1: Right back, Stick. Hey, Stick, up here. Who out there, young buck? Hey, young buck, the green is Nick Downs. Hey, what's going on, young buck, in that Big Apple Bush? Crockpot Suburban, Illinois, got down. Hey, young buck, the grand big dog said, Mr. Bulldog said, young buck, don't tiptoe. Hey, young buck, Mr. Bulldog said, no tiptoes. Good evening to you. Hey, 201, Crockpot, I'm around Atlanta, Lincoln, but I heard you. Don't worry about no big boy. That's just something they calling, they said. Don't worry about no big boy. Hey, young buck, do not worry about a big boy because it is what it is. Oh, young buck, Big Apple, the great big boy dog, got down. Nobody but you, nobody but you. Hey, Stick Up, I hear your radio, 410. Right on, just tell Mama Happy Mother's Day, man, young brother. Tell this pretty one Happy Mother's Day around the place, and I will do likewise on my end. My homeboy, New York, Mr. Young Buck, Mr. Bulldog, shut down, got down. Stick Up, that 201 better save some damn bullets, because right about now, you busting the cap up there in the stone. And I'm getting up right with you, young buck. You sound like bodacious downtown Chicago. Where are you, young buck? This is going down, shut down. It's getting old down. Well, I hope you got some Vaseline. So you can stick to the with the weekend wave right back down, so it don't hurt so bad. 410.
3: In fact, you got that mall down out there, young buck, no doubt about it.
1: Hey, young buck, New York City.
2: Right on, 76 right back to you, man. Take care and enjoy your weekend while you're working at Mobile. Hey, 76 Mobile, shot down. Mr. Bulldog got down.
3: Shots in the air, get down.
1: Hey, young buck, say 521 Iowa. Young buck, 521 Iowa.
2: Come on, Stick Up. I'm trying to take all calls, man. Stick Up, what's going on? Stick Up in the stone, Mr. Bulldog.
1: Right back.
2: Come on,
1: it's a big boy. The big boys out there, 201, Crockpot gone.
2: Hey, you're getting down and fast out. Hey, Stick Up in the stall. You're getting down and fast out. Take up, Stick Up. What's going on, Balls? Hey, Balls, I ain't got no balls laying around. Balls, pull it down right there.
3: Fuck it,
1: one of them pull fast out there. That's the worldwide 31. I said, what's going on? If you hear any noise, it's just me and the boys. If y'all hear any noise, it's just me and the boys. And we rockin' on, Crockpot gone.
3: Hey, Stick Up, man.
1: Charlie, 201. Boy, it's right here, everybody. Who's somebody with a radio right here? God
3: dang it, I'm rubbing tough out there.
1: Who throw that big dead key out there? That was a big hammer.
2: What?
1: Better warn it at my hall back wide.
4: Hey, Reggie, don't...
1: That's you with that big hammer. A drag man. That's you with that big hammer. I'll
5: give you one, man.
1: You done dropped a good big hammer out there. Crockpot.
2: I ain't forgot about you, man. I ain't trying to help you. Hey, Trey, I ain't forgot about you, man. But the other one, I ain't forgot about you. I'm going to put you in the Hall of Fame in a few minutes. Hey, Slim. Hey, CB Slim. Mr. Bull.

0: talking and talking just like you want to. 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No doubt about it. But I hear you coming back. But that duck plugger Pinsip ain't that old drag man. That duck plugger got that stick down, no doubt about that. Hello to you, Black Ice in the corner. Crockpot, suburban Illinois, got down.
1: Shot down, me and his great big 70-footer said, bop, bop, bop.
2: Roger on my friend, Mr. Black Ice. 999 with these itty-bitty watts got down.
1: Bye, sit up. 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Hey, sit up. Mr. Bulldog said, bop, bop, bop.
0: Mighty fine. Man on the mountain top. You told me to tell old Reggie Hammond. You said, hell, how to do? Because you've been whooping and beating up on him all day long.
1: The girl, who did it? That's what I use. I tell him that you hear him? Now you don't. While I'm working this girl, big 70-footer, Mr. Bulldog said, bop, bop, bop.
0: Big man on the mountaintop, Mr. Worldwide, that the wall is gone.

0: Hey, Reggie Hammer, can Mr. Bulldog get in your radio? Reggie Hammer, Bulldog, bye-bye. Coming to do you, you better want it, Omaha. See ya. Right on, Stick Up, no shame, no pain. Hey, Stick Up, you said that's your tag team partner? Hey, Stick Up in the stall, the grand big old dogs, and bye-bye-bye. And I heard you Stick Up in the stall. Hey, Stick Up, the grand big old dogs, and have a good day. 86-0. That was rough and tough.
1: All around the Atlanta. All around the Atlanta credit card around the big one. All around the Atlanta credit card around the big one they got down.
0: What's up, Lucky Seven? Hey, Lucky Seven, don't forgive me. Hey, Lucky Seven, forgive me, man, because I know not what I'm doing. Lucky Seven, Bulldog, shot down right back.
2: I got a key when they key. Hey, Ice.
0: Right on, Lucky Seven, you know, say no pain. Forgive me, because I know not what this 74 to do. Hey, Lucky Seven, Bulldog, back out.
1: Yeah, but I'm still reading on your mailbox. Hey, Big Reggie Hammond, 231, back out.
0: I heard both of y'all. 86-0. Hey, Reggie, I heard both of y'all. Hey, 86-0, he said, he had a... And he said, bye, checkmate. Hey, checkmate. He said, bye, bye, bye, checkmate. Bulldog said, bye, bye.
1: Because
0: grown folks is talking. I heard both of you, Captain. Checkmate, that was the Bulldog. Hey, checkmate, that was the Bulldog. Hey, he said, bye-bye. Take that checkmate, the grand big old dog, Chicago. Mr. Bulldog is getting old dog.

Testing.

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1: 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He doing no talking.
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1: 231, back out.
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4: Yo, Bulldog, come on, I said get out of my business. Yo, Bulldog, Big Hammer,
5: see
4: out of my business, I see.
5: No, the dog, big old dog, man, that's 75
3: away. You made me laugh. You telling me to stop laughing. You made me laugh. Tell me to tell that man to go get some help. Hey, 86-0, you don't be ashamed of yourself. Tell that man to go get some help. And if he really wants some help...
4: Yeah, come on.

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1: But I just want to
0: somebody hear me somewhere. 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
2: Chicago, and the big hammer's gone.
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0: dull, and I've been nailing this old lady. You tell Big Hammer to go check his chisel, because I've been nailing this old lady, 003 Golf.
1: Well, you're doing a good job. Hey, fucking station, you're doing a fantastic job, man. We just want to wave at you, kiss the queen, Mother's Day wave to your mom. Hey, Reggie, you're doing, fucking station, you're doing an excellent job in Joliet. Fucking station, old Big Hammer's right back. Come on.
2: used to working around in the murky water, black ice. 999 is
1: the west side is the best side. Hey, stick up. You said Big Hammer. The west side is the best side. Stick up. And the Big Hammer's gone. I see it.
0: Around the big wind they go.
3: Hey, stick up, Jigs. Hello, Stick.
1: Two sneaky beats in the storm. Lord, y'all running things, man. If y'all had two more, y'all probably take over. Take care. Two sneaky beats in the storm, and the Big Hammer's gone. They gonna do what they doing right now. They gonna sit back and they gonna get their popcorn and they gonna get their little Kool-Aid and they gonna watch the show. They gonna sit back, eat popcorn, and listen to the talk show. Come on.
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0: Go send the boys down there, see you better help you unload the truck.
1: When he get done singing that song, just tell him Big Hammer said he need his lunch money and I don't want no back talk. Hey, funky station, wait till he get off the mall.

0: right, 212, mighty fine, mighty good. 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
1: Well, and I sure appreciate it. And I

0: appreciate the flowers.
1: And I appreciate it. Hey, Funky Station, you rolling? Just like I told it. I appreciate it. Take care, homie. Funky Station, Funky Station. You know who it is? Mr. Joliet. Big Hammer, more Hammer. Hey, Funky Station, all these boys want a big Hammer. I see you.
0: Somebody, somewhere. 220. Reaching and touching, I'll see ya.
1: Funky Station, man. Funky Station in my radio. And when he got up, somebody said, "Man, I want you to know. I'm talking to my radio. Funky Station said, but I ain't doing no audition this week. I don't need no background singers. Take care of Funky Station and that other big brother. I don't know who that was, but you got the chance. Put that hammer down and come on." Hey, Black, just tell him happy Mother's Day. Hey, fat boy, Phil, I'm the great big dog.

0: 7777, you got a big ass squeal in there with you. I don't know what the Sam L you're trying to do, but it's squealing.
1: Hey, fucking station, that's how she rolls. She get everybody some, man. You can't get mad about it. You just gotta wait on your turn, but I ain't gonna stop kidding. Hey, fucking station, I ain't gonna never stop kidding.
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0: sure did. And I'ma sit back here just...
1: Take care, triple nickel, Big Hammer say bye, bye, bye, bye. And the Big Hammer's gone, click, click. Keystone Boss, good evening. Good evening, Keystone Boss. Hey, Keystone Boss, good evening. 222 walking through.
0: Well, I'm glad I've been out here for that long. I sure been sitting out here.
1: Don't say that too loud. Hey, Keystone Boss, don't say that too loud. Keystone Boss, don't say that too loud.
0: Hey, Black Al Capone, I hear those young bucks say it's Friday night. Fight night.
1: 410. 410, oh, Hot Sauce got my radio. Hey, Keystone Balls, oh, Hot Sauce got my radio. Take care, Keystone Balls. Bless you with a double magic, Keystone Balls.
0: That might be a good thing to do, Al Capone. Cause that dog plug ain't playing out there, man. There's some great big station out there, and them damn stations ain't playing that.
1: It's a poodle. It's an ankle-biting poodle. Dog catch it. Hey, Keystone Balls, tell them boys the dog catches out. I see you.
0: God damn, Reverend Dr. Lamar.
1: Good evening, around the band. It's a chihuahua. Hey, kid, it's a chihuahua. It ain't no poodle. That's a chihuahua. Big Hammer's gone.
0: I don't know how you know it, but when you dropped it the way you dropped it, hey, Reverend Dr. Lowdown, Crockpot, right back. Come on.
1: Hey, I'm gonna do it one more time. That ain't nothing but a poodle. That ain't no wild dog. That's a poodle. That's a chihuahua. That ain't no poodle. That's a chihuahua. Big Hammer's gone.
0: Oh, shit, you got that stick down, man. You got me bad in the corner. Hey, Black Al Capone, I didn't know you was a...
1: That's all. It's a chihuahua. Little hammer. That's not a big hammer. That's a little big hammer. Go to set bye-bye-bye.
0: Fuck it.
1: Bye-bye-bye. It's a poodle. It's a poodle. It's just a little poodle. The lights is bright. New York. Hammer's gone. Hey, good evening. Stop showing out, Hot Sauce. You got this gimmick in my old damn. Take care, Hot Sauce. Big Hammer's gone.
2: Oh, two, waving right back.
1: Bye, Mr. Hot Sauce. Take care, man. I just got a 21. Hello, Mr. Hot Sauce. Keep that hammer down. Mr. Charlier and the big hammer's gone. I see you.
2: Rush to Chi-Town. Bye-bye-bye.
1: Hey, Hot Sauce.
3: Hello, number two. Good evening, number two. Hey, number two in the stone. Good evening to you, my friend. 202, be back.
1: Hey, Hot Sauce, Triple Two been hanging on his lunch money, man. I've been looking for Triple Two for 6 months. Hey, Hot Sauce, Triple Two been hanging on his lunch money. Big Hammer's gone.
4: The credit card name in the Hall of Fame. The credit card around the big when he got down, he gone.
1: Take care,
0: Bye-bye. 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
5: I ain't got it on now, but it's that gangster flash side. Hey, Black Al Capone, I got one of your gangster flash side. I left it at the house, cause I'm trying something different. Hey, Black Al Capone.
0: Turning into the 222 show. I don't know what happened to the Little Hammer Show. I don't know what happened to my friend Little Hammer Show. But right about now, I think it's the 222 Show. Bye, Hot Sauce. Bye.
5: Like the big boy used to say it back in the day. They used to say, 14.
0: It's a damn slang that's changed. That's what I'm talking about. Take your Hot Sauce. Hey, Hot Sauce, I'm going to do it one more time. Take your time one more time so everybody knows. Have a blessed evening. Hey, Hot Sauce, 222. Bye.
6: 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I'm gonna say bye for everybody. Hey, Hot Sauce. Big Hammer gonna say bye for all them boys. Hot Sauce. Big Hammer. Everybody want a Big Hammer. I see you.
0: Bye, Keystone. 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
6: 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Bye. Keith Romo. Hey, Hot Sauce. Tell them boys the green light is on. Tell them the green light is on. Big Hammer has left the room.
0: Bye.
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0: 410, no Keystone boss. Hey, Hot Sauce, you keyed down and said there's gonna be no Keystone boss. 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
0: 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Hey, Hot Sauce, check it out, Hot Sauce. I told you it was going to be a 222 show. Here we go. Hey, Hot Sauce, 222 said bye.
6: 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What about the Big Hammer showing Hot Sauce? Triple 2 ain't running nothing. He's a hand on my lunch money. Hey, Hot Sauce, what about the Big Hammer talk show? Hot Sauce, Big Hammer, come on.
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Bye-bye-bye. Credit card's been declined. Credit card's been declined. Hey, hot sauce, the credit card has been declined. I'll see ya.

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0: He's a man.
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3: 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Tell our young blood crockpot shit what's up. Hey, Black Al Capone. Tell our young blood crockpot shit that's the number 13 man in Arkansas.
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2: 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Hey, Keystone, everybody want a Big Hammer. I see you. Bye.
0: Hey, roger that. 10-4, man. It's just thing on Mother Nature out there, man.
3: And I appreciate it. That's my homeboy down there in Arkansas. Hey, Black Al Capone. That's my homeboy down there in Arkansas. And I appreciate you rolling that 10-5. Black Al Capone, Crock Pot, Suburban, got that.

0: number to call if you got an emergency. 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
1: Coax, zero coax. 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Zero coax.
0: Hey, right back, man. I'm just rolling around. They know these YN, what they call them, these YNs nowadays, these young folks, they call them YNs. I ain't gonna say another word. Black Agapone, they went stone cold, damn crazy.
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2: 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You sounded good around my town. Keystone Boss? Oh, 003, canceling credit cards. I'm back quiet.
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2: There I be. You ain't no good with me, 003. 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
6: All right, there, big brother, you have a good night, take it easy. God grace around your place, so Hollywood with that evening wave, I see you.
0: They got it rough on you. They made it real rough. I heard you trying to get it back, but they made it real rough. Fuck it, they made it real rough. I'm sitting in the truck. I'm trying to read my radio. Fucking station, they made it real rough. Yo, skip partner, gone.
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3: 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Hey, Hot
2: Dog. That's what I'm thinking, man. It's Friday. I'm going to spend some money. Hey, either of us, it's Friday. I'm going to spend some money. That's the way you do, old 003.
0: Sit back, rig my radio. I'm gonna sit back and rig my radio. Mother Nature gonna come back to me. World class crock pot, suburban got down.
3: But I'm trying to work on a little bit of Mother Nature I got. Hey, fucking station, while you got it going on, everybody else up in the northeast corner got it going on, too. Hey, Funky, 350, right back.
0: Yeah, sure.
3: You real black man. We know you ain't mad.
0: This is happy Mother's Day weekend on Hollywood.
3: Hey, double.
0: Hey, double nickel, I'll...
1: Hey, Devil.

0: Whoops, there it is. 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I gotta make mud ducks. If I don't make mud ducks, they ain't gonna go out and spend no money. Keystone ball, 003 back line.
1: And that big man driver, what did you
2: know?
1: Put it on your mortgage later, 3-5.
0: You walking and talking, Keystone balls. 003.
1: Yeah, come on. And I got it all, man. Hey, 711.
3: 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You're living legend, Mr. Jack Adama. He's back with ATL, Georgia. Break.
1: Hey, 711 and 350 getting down.
0: Illinois River. They call it Caterpillar Town. Caterpillar Town, man, is where I be. I'm back quiet.
1: And that's my 711 Roger. I'll see you next time. Bye, bye, bye, bye.
0: Station, man. Yeah, it's getting rough, man.
1: Get back, no chit-chat with that hot sauce around Delaware. 51-5, rubber ducky around Iowa, ducking out.
4: Hey,
3: Jack Adama, go shoot back and read the mail there. Hey, real black man, Jack Adama was trying to give a mother they wish to the mother, have a mother they wish that came in, but she don't live too far from me. But I thought you'd do it for me, no doubt about it. Real black man, your living legend, Jack Adama, should have a good weekend. 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
4: So man, I'm gone.
1: Damn, I tell you what, a bunch of you guys keyed up, but 704, I think you said, and the Keystone man came on the top, no doubt about it. 51-5, rubber ducky round Iowa, getting down with the wave.
0: Hey, I'm thinking Dave made rocket.
3: Hey, that's an Living Roger, that's you. Hey, real quick, man, that's a Living Roger. Mighty Five, Mighty Cat.
5: Hey, 5-7-5, I'm gonna put it down like that right there. Oh, 5-7-5, Superman, full with the 10 Roger right on. Hey, 5-7-5, Superman, working these house watch, I'll holler.
4: Superman?
0: Hey, man. Hey, 73's, man, with that rocket talkie. It's working, man. That duffer here doing his thing, man.
5: Yeah, I have a good one. I'll get wide to the side. Hey, man, if you can't take a two or something, you don't move Superman. But I'm out of here.
3: The box is open, Jack and Diamond. Read the mail.
1: Mama got down.
3: Hello, real black man. I'm away with you.
5: How you been doing there, bro?
0: forward to enjoy it. You got off?
2: Bye-bye.

0: still got Skippy your radios? Fine feeding out. If you do, that's the nice thing about the flat side there, Roger.
1: Yeah, there ain't nobody here, dog. Brother, they do a sewer man crew. These little housewives in a dirty day. I'm getting up. I'll...
0: You just gotta keep up with it, folks. Yeah, well, that's what I'm saying with the flat side. You know, you got the omnidirectional over here, you know? It doesn't, when it fades out, you know what I'm saying? You know, I can't rotate. Which, you know what? I do got plug

Super Bowl and went freaking dead and 28 still going? What the world is going on? No Super Bowl, but we got 28 on the big game? Well, howdy, we're back out.

Good evening to you.

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I'll see ya. Take care. Hey, real black man, take care.

still a wild poodle. He's still a wild poodle. Hey, real black man, he's still a wild poodle. Click, click. Did you check out David's post? Did you check out David's post? Did you check out 860's post? I mean, him back. Did you check out 860's post? Hey, Richard, did you check out 860's post? Check the one from this morning. Check the one from this morning. He did a little spotlight interview with me, 410.

sounding real good right there. Sounding real good right there. Leave it. Leave it alone right there. Audio's good. Top shelf. Check it out when you get time. Go listen to it when you got time. It'll make you smile.

see ya. Hello, 22 Steel. Good evening, 22 Steel. Welcome to the weekend. I'm waving. I'm gonna shut her down for the night. Everybody have a good evening. Have a great weekend. 222 in Illinois, Tensa. Take care, 22 Steel. 22 Steel, take care. Have a blessed weekend. Click, click.

75 New York City. Bum bum. Time to take that wild dog. We appreciate you jumping up so quick when we know this little mud duck station's working. Hey, wild dog. 575 up here in Brooklyn, New York with the wave. Have a good weekend, 575. Hey, 575 around Brooklyn. Have a great weekend. 222 west of Chicago. Click, click. Wow, that was a 30 dB you jumped up there with 222. That was 30 over 9 right there on my radio. 8222-575 up here in New York City with the Mother's Day wave there. Break up, break up. Right back, 575. Real good copy. Real good copy. I'm easing out of here. I'm going to shut her down for the night. Hey, 575, I'm going to shut her down for the night. You have a great weekend. Hey, 575, Brooklyn, 222 west of Chi-Town. I'll see ya. Call BT. I work this Superstar Stock by 1229. All right, 222, you have a good evening. Happy Mother's Day, Wayne. 575 New York City in the clear.

0: you had all the conditions in my radio there with that big 30 dBs there. And while though, you keep doing what you're doing, you were sounding good in my radio also. It's just Triple Two came out on top that time. 575 up here in Brooklyn, New York, though. Ron Apple, bang, bang, bang. 8575. One more thing, 575. Tell the wild poodle I said good evening. Tell that wild poodle I said good evening, 575. Click, click.
1: Down.
0: Triple Two. I can definitely do that. But, I don't know if you should be, called, the Wild Poodle. I don't know about all that. I'm not gonna throw insults out there into the wild dog there, Roger.
2: 410, no pain, no strain. You just did what I needed you to do. You did what I needed you to do without doing what I asked you to do. 8575 is sounding good on that 29 Cobra. Triple Two, I'll see you. Bye-bye-bye.
0: Bang, bang.
2: Bang, bang. Take care. Good copy. Good copy.
0: Definitely. Appreciate that. You have a good evening. Check, check. 8901. Top of it to you. 8901. Top of it to you. Coming out of the Great Lakes, the Windy City there, Roger. 575 New York City. The Rotten Apple with the Mother's Day wave. Break on. Checked. All right, you're on the other side of the week. We got you. All right, 901. Definitely sounding good also. Keep up the good work. We're going to put this thing back on the side there. Let the channel roll. 575 New York City. We're back out.
2: Coast, have a blessed weekend. Triple Two west of Chicago. Say good night.

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for the good around Bermuda, mate. And while Funky Station has the platform shoes on and he's done his shuffle on the knee on. Give all the time to you, I'll be off a boy right back. Come here.

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I'm going to take a standby, go 10-7 on Black Spider, Mississippi, out of here and reading this mail, mate.

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I got to get out here and get my yard cleared up, man, so I get ready for my family to cook out a couple weeks, I guarantee it. But Big Bird, you take care until all the good times, gang, my dizzy. 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

WSM, boy, you got my ear spin by, mate. Hey, WSM, you got my ear spin by Jelly Tight on his end, no doubt about it. Hey, WSM, go on and help Funky Station. 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

day I'm long-winded. I told him I built a broadcasting station. I didn't build no tinfoil cup fucking broad, yeah? You key on it because I'm being long-winded. Hell, I'm be with it. But you can if you can't. Shut up! 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

0: got it all. Can you set it all? Hey, 22 Steel, I got it all. Can you set it all on an ear? Mr. Worldwide 22 Steel, what the world need now is some long, sweet love. 22 Steel, I'm getting on down. Mr. 22 Steel, while you're going back to the workbench. Amazing Grace, around your place. Mr. Worldwide 22 Steel, you'll be up for board, get no doubt.
1: My brother down there.
0: Hey, 22 Steel, tell them boys in Florida I said happy birthday on them, mate. Hey, 22 Steel, tell them boys in Florida I say happy birthday on the air. Mr. 22 Steel, there for going out.
1: Got out.
0: All right, 22 Steel, take care, my friend, while you put your antenna down.
1: I'm sure I'll have my share with you, guys. 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
2: Oh, yeah, yeah, it sounds real good right there.
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0: 122 gonna stand by. There's a Mother Nature Road by my cab big house. I won't say no contact on the northeast side. 722 said no company around the Keystone. 722 on this baby driver gone.
1: I'm talking about Jack in the chair going in tonight, bro. I thought he blowed up. 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

0: Stonewall Jackson, want a Mother Day wave to you. 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
0: And I appreciate that, saying man.
2: Hey, 9-0, I hear that ground plane, no pay, no trade, 9-0-1. Hey, 9-0-1, tell all the good time gang around Grand Rapids, Friday, Friday, and a happy Mother's Day to all the queens in your life.
0: You say 75 got a bad case.
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0: Bucky Shaw. 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Big bird around Philadelphia. Still got a couple. Mr. Dauber 01 Suburban, Illinois. 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
1: Duck Hunter. 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
1: Move in Illinois, say good morning, and Cross Pot is gone.
2: That's all right, man, bro. I heard you in my radio.
0: Hey, Brown Shoes, thank you for keeping my pipe alive. Crap Shooter's a good man. I'm going to let him go. I'm going to give him the green light. Hey, Worldwide Brown Shoes, 22 steel. Bye-bye.
3: Look up there, Ron Madison. Hope you get your living. Cockeyed Junior, Snowman, say be safe. I'm listening in. That right?
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0: Double King.
5: 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I'm trying to talk to you.
0: Shoes, good morning to you.
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0: 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There you go.
1: Hey, number two in the stone, 819. I heard your radio.
2: Like you, me too. Brown shoes. I put them on.
0: Oh, walk it out. Walk it out. Walk it out. Be equal.
1: I heard you. Number two in the stone, 819. I see you.
0: Shoes, hold over there and find your wellness world before they kill them in here. Sounded real good up here in New Orleans this morning, that'll be for sure. Brown shoes, over there, Big E over here in New Orleans again, though.
2: Cock-eyed,
0: do you,
2: mate?
0: Who's calling? Brown shoes, they have a tree reading his mail.
2: Bye-bye.
0: Right on, 201, right back to you. Good morning, Tarantino. Wish you well.
2: Click, click. Bye-bye.
0: Put dog shot down. Bye, bye, bye, bye. Hey, Bert. Mr. Bulldog said,
2: I'm gonna let him go. I'm gonna let him go. I'm gonna set him free. I'm gonna set him free. Every man got a right to be free. I'm gonna let him go. I'm gonna let him go on a 22 steel green light. I'm gonna let him go on a 22 steel green light. Well, white, brown shoes, 22 steel. I'm gonna fish it 10-7. Bye bye.
0: Right on, 201, no shame, no pain. I just want to wave my hand. 201, northeast corner. Mr. Bulldog, uptown Chicago is getting on down.
2: Click, click, I'm 10-7.
1: Get upstairs. I only need a little.
2: Hello,
0: 201, no shame, no pain. You said I'm loud at 12 o'clock whistle. That's what I want you to hear. Hey, 201, the grand big old dog, meaning 72 footer, got down.
3: City, with all these police sirens, put your mind in a state of mental collapse. I see you, bye, bye, bye.
0: Hey, 201, tell him to go, big dog said, take your laboratory with you. Hey, 201, northeast corner, the bulldog Chicago is to go down.
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4: 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Number 12, man uptown, Illinois, getting down.
0: Got down.
4: Hey, Brown Hornet, I hear the mobile, man. Good morning, time to you, Brown Hornet. Hey, Brown Hornet, 1212, uptown Illinois, right?
0: You want to get funky with me? Hey, funky, but down, say, you don't want to get funky this morning. 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
0: Bye, bye, bye, bye, bye, bye, bye, bye, bye, bye, bye. Hey, Funky Station, take care. Hey, brown shoes, you said, do you want some brown shoes? Hey, brown shoes are right back, come on.
4: Michigan, what about a heavy Chevy, your homie up north, sideways, looking break? Hey, heavy Chevy, always a pleasure on this end, man. It's good to even talk.
0: Hey, Funky Station, you say you want to spread the funk across his head. Hey, Funky Station, you say you want to spread the beef funk across his head. Oh, Funky Station, Bulldog, right back, come on.
5: Put this Big E in there with Bulldog. Hey, Funky Station, Big E, sir, I'm going to see if I can put this Big E in there with Bulldog. Hey, Funky Station, Big E sipping on his mud, getting down.
1: What's up?
0: Bye, Brown Shoes. Hey, Brown Shoes, you said... Brown Shoes, Big Apple, Bulldog, shot down, is getting on down.
4: Hey, 12, Rockford, Illinois, getting down, I see you. I'm going to get me a cup of mud. Bye, bye, bye.
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2: Speak up, bro. Mr. Bullet Dollar.
5: I'm getting out the middle of the road, Marcus Station. I don't know.
2: And I appreciate it. You ain't like your brother. You ain't like your brother. You talk well and fair. Hey, say, Brown Shoes, Big Apple, the great big old dog, me and a 72 footer got down and gone.
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5: 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Hey, Fox Station, you got it down too, Cumbria. 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
2: 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Come on.
7: To us, Madison, drive safe. Mr. Cockeye Junior, Snowhead said, I'll see you.
2: Bye, Funky. Hey, Funky, Bullet Dog said, do you want to get Funky this morning?
5: Station.
2: You said, get out of the way, Jack. Get out of the way, Jack. Hey, young buck, boy, dog, right back. Come on. Hey, young buck, you pushing him out of your way.
7: Good morning, young
2: buck. Big Apple, boy, down, shut down, got down.
7: Wisconsin, heard your radio.
2: Bye, young buck. Take care, young buck, Big Apple, the girl's big dog.
5: Fuck a station that told me your mother nature didn't change. He getting a little hard to deal with. Hey, Fonker Station, he talking to Bulldog now. He getting a little hard to deal with. Fonker Station, Big 8, thought you ought to know.
2: What up? Said, bye.
7: Young Buck, Snowman in Milwaukee, Wisconsin. I'm still listening in.
2: What you mean, what I made you do? What did I make you do? Come on down to the Bulldog Morning Show.
8: Chicken bone, man. He gonna need that biscuit to get them little bones out of his throat. Oh, number one, 12. 12 getting down.
2: And I heard what you said. Take care. Enjoy your weekend. Mr. Bulldog said, look what you made me do, Mr. Bulldog said, come on.
5: Bye.
7: Somebody around Washington, D.C., I didn't catch the album, but I did hear some station come out of Washington, D.C.
2: 201 around Boston, hey, 201 around Boston, Mr. Bulldog's here. Come on, 201 Boston, Bulldog, right back.
7: I'm overlooking the beautiful shores of Lake Michigan. Snowman said, kiss the queen, tell her happy Mother's Day. Have a great day, Snowman of Wisconsin. I'm listening here.
2: Hey, 201, do you think we got some snow? Hey, 201, it's me. Do you think we got some snow? Hey, 201, Boston, boy, down, shot down, got down.
7: If I got it wrong, I heard you say something about Jiggle Man. I don't know. I might have it wrong. Please forgive me. God bless you. snowman said hello, Ralph Washington.
6: Y'all take care of 201, take care of 201, take care of the good time guy, Mr. Dog Man, the 72 footer. Bye-bye. And I'll see you back. Take care. And tell the boys the green light is on, because the green big dog is gone. Mr. Bulldog said bye-bye.
7: Wisconsin, too. Wisconsin, too. Oh, Triple One is better known as Snowman. I'm on a ground flank. I'm still listening in. Yeah, Snowman said after Mother's Day, it's a Mother's Day weekend for the Queens. Tell them all,
6: swear you better get on
7: Mother's Day.
6: In Washington, D.C.
7: What's up, Mr. Bulldog?
6: I got down all right when you said Mr. Bulldog was getting on down.
9: Oh, damn, brother.
6: Number two, hey, number two, get on in there and tell you. Two in the stone, hey, fuck the station, don't eat your
7: brother.
6: Number two in the stone, green, big dog, right now.
7: He sees Snowman, said I
9: will. Sure enough, I ain't Big E, because I ain't got no hammer like that. 2-0 line around, boss, when Big E go.
1: Hey, Keystone Boss, hey,
6: bye, bye. Hey, go ahead, fuck the station, eat your brother. Hey, number two in the stone, you know I ain't messing around this morning. Yagi up in airways.
3: Hey, number two in the stone. Send me two shaggy right back.
7: Kiss the Queen, tell the Snowman said happy Mother's Day. I appreciate the comeback. Sounding real good. God bless you. Stay safe, Snowman.
6: Come down and find sound. Number two in the stone. Mr. Bulldog shot down. It's getting on down.
1: Hey, Keystone Balls, 819, say good morning. Come on, Keystone Balls, 819, go down.
6: Come on, five in the driveway. Hey, five in the driveway. Is you in my driveway this morning? Hey, hey, five in the driveway. Bulldog shot down.
7: Bulldog,
5: they come, they're gonna see it there too.
6: Yeah, come on!

0: 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I heard it and I didn't hear it. 101, Snowball.
1: And Keystone, I'm gonna get out your ears too. Keystone A19.
0: That's a Big Ten Pro Rally. Enjoy, kiss the queen.
2: And tell him to grab me dogs at my mind. Hey, 201, tell him to grab me dogs at my mind. Take it up, 201. I just got the driver. 201, me and the driver got dogs.
1: Good, Captain. Big out there testing. A144 in the stone, A19 right ahead.
2: Just tell Big A, I said, good morning, wishing the well. Tell him the Bulldogs said, don't get no problems, because there ain't going to be none. Big A, 201, the great Big Dog said, bye-bye.
3: Squad's later, 1-800-2020.
1: Oh, that's okay.
2: Hey, 201, just tell him to get back to the workbench. Hey, 201, tell him to grab Big Dogs and get back to the 2601 to grab Big Dogs and bye-bye.
3: Have a good day. I'm gone. Bye-bye.
1: Check, man, he's here to hear me because he's doing some testing. Hey, check, man, I'll tell 144 you said good morning. Check, man,
2: By 201, and I appreciate it. Why you going back to the workbench? Take that 201, the great Big Dogs, and tell them, good morning, wish you well. 201, the great Big Dogs, and bye-bye.
3: 22 still good, thank you, bye-bye.
0: Yes, no, man. Good morning, Snowman, ain't you? Good morning, Ted. Don't put no contact on Snowman. There's some big radios out this morning.
2: Bye-bye. And he said, bye-bye. 201, 22 still, bye-bye. 201, the great Big Dogs, and he said, bye-bye. And he said, bye, bye, bye, Juice Man. He said, bye, bye. Take care of Juice Man, the great Big Dogs. And he said, bye, bye. Hey, Juice Man. And he said, bye, bye. Take care of Juice Man, the great Big Dogs. And he said, bye, bye.
4: 2000 landline, you trying to wave.
3: Have a good day, great Big Dog. 22 still waving out the back door. Bye-bye.
2: What's up, 144? Good morning, 144. Bulldog shot down. Bye-bye.

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Clean up them receives. 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

right back there, Keystone Boss, man. You done cleaned up my receive right there. Reset my radio. Hey, Keystone Boss, man. Hey, have a good weekend. Happy Mammy's Day coming up. 51.5 worldwide. Rubber Ducky getting down. Was shifting, and you said somebody out of Iowa, man. I didn't get the handle, man. Come on back. Hey, young buck, man. You still got that dang mall down out there, even from last night. Young buck, 51.5 rubber ducky with the wave, ducking in, ducking out. Bug, I hear you out there too, Juice Man. Hello, Juice Man, 51.5 worldwide, rubber duck round Iowa. By there 45, have a good weekend, man. 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

0: I need to do some upgrades myself, man. 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
1: Hey, Black Tornado, good morning to you. Tell the Queen Snowman said happy Mother's Day. Black Tornado, Snowman of Wisconsin.
0: Hey, 45. Well, you got a you got a wire back there on the back door or element? Damn it, man. What you got? One of them shooting stars?
1: I said happy Mother's Day, Snowman in Wisconsin. I'm on the ground.
0: Hey, well, 45, man, it's performing pretty good, man. But I could tell you still got some more forward gain if you had that back door closed, man. Hey, have a good one out there, 45. Don't want to tie it up. Rubber ducky ducking in, ducking out here in Iowa.
1: Good morning. I appreciate you taking the time. Say good morning to Snowman. Get on my flat side. I like talking on my ground.
2: 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Snowman of Wisconsin, I'm out.

Charlotte Wilson in the main.

Charlie. Hey, Charlie, there's some big radio over there this morning, but

Quickly. Item 10-6, copy your mail. 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

got a warning. Say, who that is calling me? 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

gonna ask Russ, man. I'm about to step back for a minute and wake up Mother Nature. Cause it's rough and tough out there right now. Hello, Mr. Jumping Up and Down. I don't know if you hear my radio, but I'm gonna say good morning to you.

Just hold a minute. It's just my turn to burn. Mr. Moore, 3-1 in Omaha. Just a bunch of driver back out.

205 in Indiana. Mr. Worldwide, 31 in Omaha with the Saturday morning.

Bone and tell right back, man, you smoking in Omaha, okay, mega? You said I'm smoking in the Buck 10? Well, you smoking in Omaha. Tell the Bone to ya. Who that is that a warning in Omaha is your...

205, I heard you when you got done, but I got to speak to my friend around Toledo. Skywalker, tell the morning to you. I heard you, man. Hey, Skywalker, tell the morning to you, man, around Toledo. Skywalker, 1331 in Omaha.

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Mr. Worldwide 31, with the wave backwards.

out everybody in my radio. Hey, Mr. 425, top of the morning to you, man. Boy, I got everybody who's somebody in my radio. Hey, top of the morning, Mr. 425, 10. Mr. Worldwide 31 in Omaha, come on.

I'm just standing by. I'm listening to see who's out there. Boy, so many of you gang members. I'm gonna take a while. I step to the side of the road and wait for somebody to make my radio tone. Top in the morning, around the Buckeye, around Indiana, around the Great Lakes of Michigan, throw the warning, Omaha, back out.

Hey, Skywalker, you called it right, young nigga. You see, I was calling the Buckeye, so I must be calling Skywalker. Hey, Skywalker, cat nigga, you got my radio right now. Hey, Skywalker, do me a favor. When you get through, I want my radio back. Skywalker, fuck 10, throw the wall in there.

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Yeah, big. You started it. Skywalker, buck 10, 31, and overhaul. I'm gone again.

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I know I owe him $5 and he need it real bad. 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I owe him $5 and he need that $5 real bad. 714, I'm back out.

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I will tell the sweet boy, Mother's Day raid from the freak out in and around the Carolinas. No two ways about it. 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But I will be back. But I gotta take this station break for the sweet things day. Hey, super freak. Audio pipe going to the sweet 173s. I'll see you.

run to you, Old Superman, the man with the attitude this morning. The caretaker Teamstone, he come out there and told me to tag your morning on him. He don't want you to get too freaky on the bowl. Hey, Super Freak, four figures in a great big town from Superman out there in Georgia, man. The caretaker Teamstone, don't do anything about him. That man's the E-Raker with the attitude this morning. Hey, Super Freak, I'm going to the street, boy. Hey, Superman, I hear your radio too. I see you.

thanks to Superman. But you don't care nothing about that Big Brother's attitude or that ipsy get in. You want that man to go back to bed and get up on the right side of the doggone bed. Or go take his bean pill on that ipsy get in. Trust me, Super Freak. They ain't got no kryptonite out there for that man this morning. That man got my radio tore from the floor, no doubt. But nevertheless, I just ain't gonna take this small pause or cause and take this station break to the sweet things fade. I'll be back in about 10 minutes, no two rings about it. Super Freak in the Carolinas, Superman in Georgia, Big Soul and all the rest of the Good Time Gang, Audio Pipe Station Raper.

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The bass to the radio, the microphone, who's behind the microphone, who's talking to. Take good care, have a good one, and a great weekend. 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Check.

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Hey, country boy, the blackjack and the buckeye with the weekend waves. Have a good day. Country boys, somebody keep talking to 281. I don't know, they ain't saying they handle. Anyway, have a great day, Blackjack and the Buckeye Gump. Hello, Coffee from West Indies. I'm gonna wave my hand, you're sounding good up here in the Buckeye. Hey, Coffee, you have a good day, the Blackjack and the Buckeye, see you.

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I gotta wear my vest, and I need the Secret Service. Man, I had the bars on my trunk, Secret Service. Tipo. 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
1: What's going on out there in Keystone, boss? 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

0: That's okay then now.
1: Is it back squirreling now that way?
0: No.
1: All right, I appreciate it.
0: Two, man.

I'm checking in. I'm 10-10. I was listening and know I'm checking in. Go on, Breaker.

0: The door to the right was open. I'm looking in. I was listening and I was looking in and now we're being walking. Go on, breaker. Stand down. Stand by. I'm walking in and I'm looking in. I'm looking in and I can walk in. I was 10-10 listening in. No, 10-10 checking in. Go ahead, breaker. I'm coming again. I gotta get out of the sun. It's too warm. The rough hose is too rough, but it's too warm. I'm checking in. Go ahead, breaker.
1: I'll try to get down.
0: I don't mind a local water gate. The water gate is there. The gate is there to prove that I'm there. I'm in a rough house, though. The sun is too hot. Both sides of the street. 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I'm checking in. Go ahead, breaker. Alright, man, I hear my good friend, I hear my long-time friend. Hello, 68. Hey, 68, I'm in an ambush mode in a sniper position. Hey, good afternoon to you, my friend. Welcome to the weekend, 68. Big audio, breaker. Bye, 68, big audience here, bye. Got a little squeeze, check it out, you got a little squeeze. Hey, 68, you got a little hole in. Check that hole in, 68, big audience, go.

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number 2 in the snow, showing Govan, Indiana, reading the mail.

0: changed my name to Black Light. Everybody keep calling me Black Light, but it's Black Knight. Everybody calling me Black Light, but it's Black Knight, man. Sometimes interference, funky station, Black Knight, interference in the buck I get down.
1: 531, take a seat, Captain Baker. Good morning to your show and goes rocking on.
0: Keystone Boss, Black Knight, say you making a noise up here in the Buckeye again. Keystone Boss, Black Knight in the Buckeye. I heard your radio. Get that.
2: 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You know, I'm a vehicle.
0: Hey, Dr. Finn, I'm

in New York. 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

0: station right here. I'm downtown St. Louis Mall, man. No doubt about that. It's sitting out here in the backyard.
1: Well, sir, I'm going to go to the phone. Go to the phone. Go to the phone. Go to the phone. Go to the phone. Go to the phone. Go to the phone. Go to the phone. Go to the phone. Go to the phone. Go to the phone. Go to the phone. Go to the phone. Go San Douglas, mashed potatoes, San Douglas and gravy, 410.
0: This skip comes from all over the place. Let me get my hand to skip. I heard some friends of mine over there, old Funky Station in Keystone Boss. I dropped everything. See, could I say hello to them? No doubt about that. 355, 355, sitting over here in St. Louis in the backyard. It was on the mail.
1: Yeah, but come down around Pensacola, Florida, man. I gotta see the time when they come down around Pensacola, Florida. I never been on the west side of Florida like that. I gotta come down to Pensacola, Florida.
0: I heard somebody say hello, but I ain't catch it. I don't know if it was a local long distance. Anyway, get out, get up and go to you. 355, 355, sitting over here in St. Louis in the backyard on the mail.
1: Big yard here, another pen. And I wish you and the family well, man. I look forward to all of you.
2: Bye-bye. 42 miles, I'm pulling out.
0: didn't.

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0: Boss, you almost busted my speaker up here around Indiana. Hello, Keystone Branch, Boss around Indiana, waving his hand.
1: Turn nothing else on. Put it on your radar. Keep on ball. Tell all around the East Coast. $2.50 in Indiana. Getting on down.
2: Station
1: number two, the Blackjack said, come on. Hey, number two, it wasn't number $2.50 in Indiana, man. I'm on this little modulator, so I don't have too much out there. Number two, in the stone, $2.50 in Indiana, I got that.
2: Right back from your station, right back number two in the stone, right back from your station, right back number two in the stone. Well, y'all cut me, you got my radio all messed up. But anyway, hey, from your station, New Jersey, number two in the stone.
1: Y'all have a blast. What's going on, Mr. 144, man? This is a time, man. I ain't talking to you. Hey, 144, come because we had a little Mother Nature. $2.50 in Indiana on this all-glass modulator getting on down.
3: No contact number two. Don't get back on number two in the Keystone, Mr. Drummond. Backing out of here.
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2: Ooh, 27, if you got a grid flag, Jack, downtown, Dayton, come on.
3: Now, I want you to know.
5: Back to Big Brother, that mobile sounded good, man. Make sure you kiss the queen, all the little ones, all them other, other mamas out there, man. And have a blessed day and a better tomorrow. Eight smokestack in that AC mobile, 27 in this shack, nap down. I see you. I'm going now.
6: Get into the Keystone, let's ride.
2: Blackjack is gone.
5: 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Hey, 144, he didn't key up that time, but you said you put 30 bushels out there. But he didn't key up out there, man, but you sounded good, A144, while you putting them bushels out there. I see you, 27, and I'm back quiet. Said you need some more. He told me to tell you you need to reach and get some more. Hey, smokestack, that's what you said, and I see you, and I'm gone now.
2: Put the way, Blackjack, break.
6: Turn in the Buckeye State Breaker.
5: He was a little bit ahead of you, 144. Old smokestack still had it.
3: Number two, I'm gonna try you, number two, just jump up and down. Hey, jumping up and down. I know it's tough out here. Hello, number two in the Keystone, Mr. Jumping Up and Down.
5: Well, you showing up on top. Your mama be proud with that big old effort you got. I guarantee you, man. She'd be real proud, man. Nothing but a big B and a big O2 makes all the difference out here around Indiana. Hey, Smokestack, 27, Mother's Day wave. I see you. 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
6: Please snatch it in the book out here.
3: Number two, that's why I'm jumping up and down, man. Take care, number two.
7: Mother Nature ain't my hair, ain't that good. So y'all have a great day around Philly. Old Blackjack downtown Dayton. And I'm gone now.
5: Hey, Smokestack, tell my friend that Smoke I want that howdy, man. Tell him I said howdy and I wish him the best. Hey, Smokestack, nothing but the best. 27. Big old B, big bad station, and I'm gone now.
6: 34. Who you talking
7: about? Old Patty Snatcher in the Buckeye State.
3: Jumping up and down in Columbus Town said, don't fight the funk, don't fight the feeling. Mr. Jumping up and down, number two, I got down.

0: take care, Smokestack. But you can do your thing. I'm gonna get out of here, Smokestack. Take care, number two, Smokestack.
1: Catch you later, 144. Smokestack. I heard a 144 after you got off that mall, man. You got that Mobile's mean out there, because that 144 ain't no push-off, I guarantee you, man. He's got a 10-8 operator. Hey, Smokestack, that Mobile is smoking out here around Indiana one more time. Hey, Smokestack, 27, third gear on this big old nasty station, and I'm gone now. Smokestack, you said to tell Mr. 144 you hit second gear for him, and you wish him a happy Mother's Day, and you wish him the best. Hey, Smokestack, second gear in that AC Mobile at 027. I rode your nickel, and I'm gone now.
2: I think the guy that's talking, Rascal, is 18. I think he's talking to 27.
1: Well, they ain't got enough for that big Suburban, man. Hey, Smokestack, I heard somebody say, can you hear me? Rascal, can you hear that mobile? That's it. I couldn't hear nothing but Smokestack. So if I hear you, I'll speak to you, but all I hear is Smokestack.

0: want to see who pops up here. 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Hey, Smokestack, I see you. I'm back quiet. Smokestack didn't key that time, so, hey, little rascal, if I heard you, I'd speak to you, man, but that smokestack's for smoking. Hey, little rascal, how you doing there? Break. 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Hey, Smokestack, you said you got your knuckles. Hey,
1: Smokestack,
0: you ain't playing in Mama's Mobile. I can hear Little Rascal till that Mobile keyed up, and that was it. Hey, Smokestack, I see you. I'm gone now.
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4: Hey, Mobile around the Buckeye. Hey, Mobile around the Buckeye. Can you say fisherman? Can you say fisherman, New York City?
2: Fisherman, New York City,
0: 117. And I heard that 639 too, man, but when that smokestack keys up, man, yeah, I can't hear y'all no more, so I will acknowledge you, but man, that smokestack's a bad mobile about right now.
5: 27.
0: Mother's Day wave, anybody can hear my grip out there around the East Coast, I'm gone now.
2: It's got me
0: down,
2: man. It's hard to put that way, and I'm 1012 around the big roll. Fisherman, 117, mobile around the steel mill.
0: Hey, Smokestack, he said Roger right off.
2: Man, I tell you, that smokestack is popular. Be around the steel mills, goddamn.

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0: get your fat ears and pump that A4 with you, 639. I'm not gonna call you no more, A4 with you, 639. Mr. Jumping up and down, looking at Philly Gold.
1: I'll talk to you later, Rascal. I'm gonna go around the band. I'll talk to you later. Have a good one.
2: New York City.

0: Okay, Mighty Five.
1: You know, the smokestack show and go get out of the road. A smokestack show and go in Indiana rocking on.
2: He's calling New York City.
1: Oh, dear, smoke stack all down for the mama. 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Have a good one. I'm 10-7. Good day, good day.
2: Queens, New York City on the band.

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0: 10-ride right on Dowler Watt and hello Neon Light. Just wanted to say hey, hey, hey. 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

0: Watch the needle wiggle, then watch it fall. 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
1: Fox ground plane Indiana, wave his hand, got down.
0: He has some nice audio. Yeah, that's what I got. I'm on it. Sounds really nice. Yeah, it sounds really good. I like to bend his needle. I like to bend his needle around the northeast corner of New York. Fisherman said that. Rascal, have a good day. I gotta disappear for a couple of minutes. I'll talk to you later.
2: Stone boss. I'm gonna say hello to you. I'm gonna get out of the way, man. I've been out here too long. Hello to you on any island.
0: Hey, Smokestack, you're being awful mean over there. You need to stop that. Hey, Smokestack, $2.50 in Indiana, say, you're being awful mean.
3: Hey,
1: Smokestack, can I get you on the low side of this thing? Hey, Smokestack, 27, way down on the low side, and I'm gone now.
2: Stack, mister, jumping up and down, trying to be cool, I'm gone.
1: I'm in first gear too, so I'm gonna read the mail. Hey, Smokestack, the pleasure's all mine. I'm gonna stand by, let some of my locals have some. I see, I'm gone now. Hey, Dollar Watt, that's the problem you got when you got a big old tube and a big beam. You gotta be nice sometimes. Hey, Dollar Watt, I'm gonna stand by. I see you. Bye, bye, bye. Dollar Watt, man. Kiss the Queen, Happy Mother's Day, man. And you have a better tomorrow than today. And I'm gonna stand by. Mr. Dollar Watt, look at all that audio swing. First gear out here around Indiana. I'm gone now. I'm gonna wave real quick before I stand by. A small pickup truck around New Jersey there. Break, break, break. Christy Queen, Mother's Day wave. I'll see you. Bye bye. He said his mouth over there. God bless you, man, and God keep you, and let God keep over you. I'll see you. Bye bye bye. Click, click, and I heard you. Bye, bye, bye.
2: Well, I tell you what, I think you need to do some more tightening up on that thing, man.
3: do some more tightening up on that thing, man, because I'm here to tell you.
1: Fat Joe, hey, Fat Joe, I was getting ready to walk away, but I heard, hey, Fat Joe, around Connecticut there, break, break, break.
2: School, Mr. Joe, up and down, heard you, I got down.
1: My Fat Joe, it got a little rough out there, man, but Mother's Day wave to you, man. Hope everything's well as well on your end. Hey, Fat Joe in Connecticut, 27, I'll see you. Bye-bye-bye. Bye, Fat Joe, I'll see you. Click, click, click. Small's in the pickup truck. I see you. Click, click, click.

0: What you plan on doing? What you plan on doing that way? Well, if you find a cabinet with a good big head, let me know, because I don't like them little heads. I like busting big heads. So I'm going to get out of here, y'all, before I get my bitch or something, but I got plenty to give out here, that's for sure. Y'all take care now.
1: I personally like snatching wigs off. That's my preference. I like snatching wigs off. I see you. Bye. Bye. I see you. Click, click. Good too, man. I see you. 27 out here around that town. I'm right by the 500 mile, the world 500 mile racetrack. I see you. Click, click. Okay, will you have a better today? And a super better tomorrow. And I'm gonna sit back and read the mail, and I see you. Dollar wide. One right at a time, one fat one at a time, like Buttermouth Mall. Say, I see you. Click, and a click, and a click, click.

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0: Y'all on local talk out there now? Y'all on local talk out there now? Let me go finish my beer, I'm going.
1: What you drinking? What you drinking? What you drinking today, mate?
0: They on local talk out there now. Let's go finish my beer. Oh, man. $2.50 in Indiana. I'm looking out east. Me and this homemade modulator getting on down. Me and his modulator. Hello.
2: Just got back in the first thing I hear is you out there doing your mic now.

0: in your radio. That little single modulator is doing this thing all in your radio, man. Appreciate it, man. I'm over there looking around the Keystone, man, but right on, man. All right, man. Put it on you later. $2.50 in Indiana.
1: And you do likewise on that, and also, big brother. Mother's Day lift to your seat, one on that heap chicken hand. Until the 44's love, peace, and happiness, no two ways about it. Big soul in the woods, audio pipe in the ocean. This is 754 audio pipe, I'll see you.
0: Out there, hey, Biggie Smalls. Sounded real good, my friend. Biggie Smalls, $2.50 in it. Get down.
2: Around your place,
0: Smalls in the pickup
2: 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And I see you.
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0: jumping up and down like Jane Brown. 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Blame it on Big Soul. 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I see you. Somebody around the Big Bam. I don't know, I might be hearing things, but I got it twisted up in here. USA keying up in this particular 36. Did I hear somebody in Alabama?
1: You're looking at me, you're looking at me, and I'm looking at you. Same thing on this gut plugging in. 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
0: Hello, E. Carolina's one of their teams out of the cotton fields, out of the tobacco fields. Hello, 895 in the Carolinas, Mr. Horny or Pipe. Saturday afternoon, leave your turn to burn. Come here.
1: 410, Smokestack. Y'all be good up there, man. I see y'all knocking duck pluggers out of leaving in the middle of the street out the hood of the duck plugging car. Hey, Smoke. Y'all some mad duck pluggers. Hey,
0: get full stack. Can't ride right on 895. Checking in. It looks like you didn't come to stick and stay. And then get out of the way. Take it easy and take good care, my friend. Thanks for stopping by. Around the whole soul. Mr. 895 in the Carolinas, Mr. O'Neill Pike.
1: Right back down. Hey, Smokestack, you working on Suburban too, I guarantee tell you, my friend. Hey, Smokestack, your baby brother, Big Peter, on the top side of my Louisiana. I'm running this thing, I'll see you.
0: Hey, 895, I think I know when you got up, and I think I know when you got down, but I didn't get too much in the middle, man. As I said, I got this awful noise over here, man. Hurting my head.
1: Oh, again, 639. But he did not key, I can't keep tell ya.
0: I got 64 in the Big Ben. Hey, fire truck. I was driving myself on that end, but I thought I heard somebody around Dixie call on me. Oh, fire 4 in the Big Ben. I'm holding your pipe. How you doing right now?
1: So, okay, 639. I can't take it with me, man. Superman, brother.

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Cutting his radio off. 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

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Yeah, but I'm always looking through the toolbox. 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

by four watching the game with one left eye and watching the radio with the right eye. I'm watching Thomas on the hip shaking air and listening to my radio at the same time. Do you like it? Big Show, what you talking about?

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0: that you're in the right sweet spot, Hogan. I know. They say that we have that good condition no more. That condition to fall down and you get condition on that WNA, but it's not like the cycle. I believe the cycle is going to come back around, man. It should be coming back around real soon. Yeah, okay. Yeah, you know,
1: Thank you.
0: only red dot nobody. I do the duck leg and red dot and all this duck leg. And then just come out here. I'll be the admin straight on it. They can stand up in fire dog and red dot people and all that kind of shit. Shiggity on it here. But when they come out here, I'm the administrator. I do the red dot in there. Okay.
1: Right there, it's still dropping a great big hammer, folks.
0: Yeah. I'll put 335,000 on it here. I'll come up there and look for you boys. Hold it. I'm gonna come out there with 335,000 and look for you boys. Hold it. Hey, Jimmy. Man, that double A pin killer baby reading the mail. He said he's not gonna allow me to come up there and run them boys in Florida. Hold it. Let him know. Man, I ain't going to no damn Jamaica with 147. He looked like a girl on that double A, man. I ain't going to no damn Jamaica. That double A being killing Stevie Keel is talking about he gonna whoop you there, Greg. Lord, be my mother. What do you want to send him down there for, man? That double A don't smoke down the bush there, Greg.
1: If you hear, I repeat every word you say, man.

0: pump it up. But he ain't got no audio, man. He tells they steal, they lay that double and dog on 413. Now, dog, your audio is killing him on it, end. But he putting a real big signal, too. But he ain't got the audio, 14. Yeah, I know exactly what you can do. Leave people on the mall, okay? Oh, you just come out there and pick out them boys. This is what I do too. I come out there and pick out them boys in my driver, man. Let me see what they got on that dump in here. And you got my driver, I just got on a ticket to the low side. And see if them boys can get past the low side. Okay? Jimmy Key this time, I tell you, you better turn it up. Yeah, how did I play it? Jimmy talking about you better turn that shit up there, folks, yeah. Where did he get out of the mouth? Hey, Jimmy, that definitely want to know. You want ass whooping, a sharp ass whooping that he can turn it all the rib and whoop you real quick? Or you want a long ass whooping there, buddy? Down the mall. Hey, Jimmy, that double has keyed up and cut your radio off. You see, he ain't gonna turn up shit on that end, man. He'll sit right there and beat you to death there, folks, yeah? Right there, you want him to beat you to death. It was tied up for some, but that one is right there, you want him to beat you to death, this way. I'm gonna let him run him off. Cause if he asks for it, you giving it to him. When he got about the mall, he gonna know what you gonna do on it here. And then, kid, you see, you gonna give him exactly what he wants, then fuck it.
1: Tonight, 5, 8.
0: You see, this double better keep it in the rough. Hey, 7-6-6, hello, baby. Hey, Billy, you're double down, brother. I don't know how to do the only thing. Hey, 766, I heard you on the air, folks here.
1: Thank you. sweet thing. Happy Mother's Day tomorrow. Painkiller, 766 on this big promo. Glenn, goddamn.
0: Hey, 766, don't forget to tell Painkiller tomorrow for Florida and read the mail. 766 tomorrow.

talking to you on the side of your beam. 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
1: Hello, Mellow General. A boogie in the woods. 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H down, bass down. Land of the way, go. A boogie audio pipe. Got down.
0: Numbers right back, Boogie. I'll see ya. Bye, bye, bye.

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Let me get on the middle of the road, let Big Audio do his thing. I'll see you. 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

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And oh, shut down there, rocking on. 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

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Hello, windshield wiper shut down. 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

shut that man, I said good afternoon. I wish him well on that heat chicken in. And Lisa Weaver, tell him shut that man on your place, say good afternoon, good evening, whatever the case may be, and I wish him well. PC Weaver, the Black Hawk Station, on your pipe, hammer down, I'll see you.
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Can I get in the mix? 7-6-6, the Boston Florida trying to get in the mix.

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Dr. Spunker shut down, Dr. Spunker shut down, move, move, move.

Tonka sounding good up in my radio. 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I'm gone. Bye, bye, bye. They acting like they can't beat this. 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Oh, shut down on his ground. Right back, Razor, in the hog yard, good afternoon, right back. Hello, Razor, in the hog yard, good afternoon, right back. They don't know what's going on, Razor. They think they... They're wishing for me to burn, Ranger, shut down, man, in the hog yard.

bye, Spunker. 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Right back 31 Virginia, right back

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Right, back 281 over there in Virginia, Virginia. 281 in Virginia, you're shut down, man.

message from vertical. 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

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Big Soul. 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In Georgia. Big Soul in Antigua, Baker.

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Naruto.

your fire is on your good tonight. Well, I'm talking on a two.

Come on, come on, come on, come on, come on, come on, come on, come on, come on, come on, come on, come on, come on, come on, come on, come on, come on, come on, come on, come on, come on, come on, come on, come on, come on, come on, come on, come on, come on, come on, come on, come on, come on, come on, come on, come on, come on, come on, come on, come on, come on, come on, come on, come on, 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

content. 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Hey, nigga. Backlash, start at 6 o'clock, but it's 5 o'clock over here, so I'm getting ready.

Hotel Double Echo. I 206 out of Bermuda Island, so you asked about you. Michael, I know you can't turn it on and you ain't got to turn it on, but I Double Echo 206 and you asked about you there.

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0: I slow key, man. 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
0: 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Okay, Nicola 147, quiet now, brother.

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Maybe we can use these clouds and this rain to get some radio. 575, the Mud Duck Mobile around Brooklyn, New York, to Rotten Apple, bum bum.

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0: Hola, hola, hola, hola, hola. 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Shutdown, man, Antigua, beca. Hello 281 with no mother nature, talk to your radio. 281, shut down man, breaker. I hear two stations coming back to me, man. I hear that, Ain't no flying tag up in here for a while. This is my talk show. You have to come up. You have to check in around 12 o'clock to talk to flying tag in there. 411, shut down, man. Get it up. Shut down, man, getting up. Right back, windshield wiper, walk like a man, and talk like a man. Hello, windshield wiper, shut down, man, come on. Bye. Bye, windscreen wiper. Just shut down, man. It's tipping ya. 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Right back, 411, you say you ain't got no mother nature. I hear 281 out there hollering at me, hollering me also. Shut down, man, giving up.
1: Jamaica waves, I'm standing back.
0: 411, tell him it's a friendly fire. I know you got a better station. Tell him I say good evening. 411, shut down, man, get it up.
2: you was slide. 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
2: Bye-bye.
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0: Check it out, Core One. 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Everybody drop down and I ready. 106, look like I'm losing my mother nature. 106, go down.
1: Hey, 706.
0: Right back.
1: Hotel 707.
0: 705-106 got down.
1: Hotel 707. I'll see you. Bye. Oh, 705, I'm sorry, Mike. Hey, 705, I'm sorry over there, no doubt about it. Hey, Mr. 705, very awful boy, I'll see you. Bye. Hey, 705, I'm doing the same thing on this air, Mike. Hey, 705, I'm trying to do the best I can with what I got. Hello, Mr. 705, very awful boy, move beer, get down. Hey, 705, tell all the pretty ladies in your life, my name is the Happy Mother's Day on the end. Hey, Mr. 705, take care. Amazing Grace, I'm on your page.
0: Yeah, 206, where are from? What, my beans, I'm stepping on.
2: You're good, Flip, right?
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0: up on the net. 48 basketball. 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
1: Well, no.
0: Good Lord, a record. Hey, AT, good evening time to you, my friend. Thanks for stopping by to wave a hand to a friend on his hand, no doubt about it. Good evening time to you, Mr. 418 out there for going right back. Come on.
2: 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Bye-bye. 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
0: Good evening, Tom Pierre, Mr. 418. I'm there for Boy Mobile, but Mirales, I'm stepping out.
2: 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Bye.
0: shit right on Mr. 418. Hey, look here, man. Hey, look here. You're going to tell him happy Mother's Day to all the lovely ladies in his life on the day, no doubt about it. And Mr. 418, take care, my friend. Can we do it again like we do it just then? Mr. 418, me and this mobile get no doubt. About 10, 418, I'm down now. Hey, Chucky, good evening, time to you, Chucky. Hey, Chucky, good evening, time to you, Chucky Bear for Boy Ray Bay. You gotta tell them boys to let you talk on the damn, mate. But you've been collecting money on the damn, right? Hey, Chucky, I thought you was collecting your money there, whole day. Hey, so do I. Chucky's trying to collect his money, mate. Hey, so do I. Chucky was trying to collect his money because he want to talk on the camping and no doubt about it. Hey, 705, bear for boy, right, babe.

everybody. 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And this is 705, Bellevue, boy. You say you ain't got no money on the day. Hey, 705, I see you. 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Hey, Chucky, you say you need to collect more money on the day, no doubt about it. Take care, 705. Hey, Chucky, bear off a boy. Get down, get down. Hey, Big Peter, appreciate it, Mike. Mr. Big Peter, good evening, Tom Tia. Peter, bear off a boy right there.

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You have yourself a wonderful evening and a wonderful weekend, what's left of it on the day. 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
1: 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Come on.

0: gun. Hello, stormy weather. 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Come on.
1: No get back on stormy weather. No contact, no get back on stormy weather. 106, 106 is down.
0: These on. Hello, Mr. Stormy Weather. Hey, Top Gun, you gotta do something about stormy weather. Bear for boy Mobile. Get down, get down. The weather, you see, Top Gun need to find a stump to fit his rump on the end. Yeah. Hey, Stormy Weather, you say need to find a stump to fit his rump on the end. Hello, Mr. Stormy Weather. Stormy Weather, I'm there off with boy Mobile, I'm laughing them goes. Hey, Stormy Weather, way back there, man. Lord have mercy. Hello, Mr. Stormy Weather. Why are you cruising that big old mobile on the end? Mr. Stormy Weather, bear off. Hey, Top Gun, you got to put a little bit more. Hey, Stormy Weather, bear off, boy. Come here. Hello, Mr. Stormy Weather. Hey, Top Gun, Big Gun, Bear for Boy 7.

Hey, stop going all by yourself that time around. I don't know if you're key or if you're scared to key. Hey, stop going. You say you think you're scared to key on the air. 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Boy, 281, you can join the party, man. Hey, 281, you sure enough can join the party on the end, no doubt about it. Hello, Mr. 281. Hey, Top Gun, Big Gun, Barrel for Boys. Hey, come on. Hey, 281, you say you gotta go and see the psychiatrist, and you gotta... Hello, Mr. 281, Barrel for Boy right back. Come on.

281, you say no competition, no competition on an air. Hello, Mr. 281, you say no competition on an air. 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Bye, bye, bye. 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

0: let your people go, man. Ephesians 2:21, don't be like the boy Pharaoh who keep his children to bondage on an hill. 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Ephesians 2:21, there for more and more beaters right back, you know.
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Hey, storm the weather, thank you. Hey, storm the weather, 281. Storm the weather, 281. Top Gun, you're way in the background. Storm the weather, 281. Bear for boy, come on.

stormy weather. Take you why you're on top right now, Gambia. Hey, stormy, all by yourself right now. Hey, stormy weather, all by yourself right now. Stormy weather, you say you're gonna let the babies play. And it's a stormy weather, I'm getting on down.

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Bushmaster, Bushmaster, Bushmaster, Bushmaster, Bushmaster, Bushmaster, Bushmaster, Bushmaster, Bushmaster, Bushmaster, Bushmaster, Bushmaster, Bushmaster, Bushmaster, Bushmaster, Bushmaster, Bushmaster, Bushmaster, Bushmaster, Bushmaster, Bushmaster, Bushmaster, Bushmaster, Bushmaster, Bushmaster, Bushmaster, Bushmaster, Bushmaster, Bushmaster, Bushmaster, Bushmaster, Bushmaster, Bushmaster, Bushmaster, Bushmaster, Bushmaster, Bushmaster, Bushmaster, Bushmaster, Bushmaster, Bushmaster, Bushmaster, Bushmaster, Bushmaster, Bushmaster, Bushmaster, Bushmaster, Bushmaster, Bushmaster, Bushmaster, Bushmaster, Bushmaster, Bushmaster, Bushmaster, Bushmaster

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0: Hey, Jimmy, that Johnson heavy. 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Hey, Jimmy, that Johnson too heavy to be hitting people in the head with 12 guns.
1: The Bermuda, no doubt about it. Hello, Mr. Pimpson.

0: be on my mercy. You know them big strappers out there, man, and I know you're going to turn the thing around to Bermuda, no doubt about it. Good evening, Tom Tito. A man with a hitchy feet, a man with a stinky feet, right, babe? The monkey feet on the name, right? But that cowboy can step out there, man, and says to climb the tree and take them bananas down. Hey, you say you don't want you to have some jungle feet.
1: Hey, Trouble, did you just key down to start some trouble? 12 want to know. Hey, Trouble, did you just key down to start some trouble?
0: Well, it seems like you do, mate. Hey, monkey, it seems like you do.

0: Jimmy, that's what I'm doing. 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Hey, Jimmy. Jigga's time's gonna be up pretty soon, Jimmy 12, huh?
1: Around LaGrange, we heard you too, big brother. 207, LaGrange, Georgia. 12, goddamn.
2: Pimp C, you said no, no, no, no, no on the air. Hello, Pimp C. Hey, Pimp C, bear for boys, they come here.
1: Yeah, 207. Make sure you speak on the pretty one for Mother's Day. Hey, 207, speak on the pretty one for Mother's Day. I'm gonna get out of Triple Five's way because I got his ears tore up while he's trying to talk to... 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

0: There's a train wreck. 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
1: stop. 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
0: Hey, Pimp C, your train driver, roll up in here, man.
1: Okay, 555, bye, bye, bye. We heard you, Superman, good evening, 12, he's gone.
0: Me on the air. That's what's popping on the air. Hello, Mr. Train Driver. 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
1: I'm gonna get out of his way. I'm 10-7, bye, bye, bye, bye.
0: Pimp C, you said a cop train driver got rushed. You're gonna derail the train on the near. 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

baby rattle in the pain of stream and help MC. 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

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Well, officially 10-7. Okay, all right, bye-bye.

0: I get a residual check every each and every month. Hey, ain't no doggone doubt about it. I got to stay on my job. But anyway, I'll pass the five to Royale and the 44s, Grand 44s, everybody on the head. Instead of having Mother Bay and all that stuff, good old stuff on that east. But you keep on what you're keeping on. Hey,
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